Thank you for joining me today. I will be back for another session of Mixtape next Tuesday at 10:30.

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2: Hey Ron, can I chat to you for a sec? I've got a rattle in my car somewhere.

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But I wanna know for sure. 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

0: you at home. Could we use your phone? We're both in a bit of a hurry.
1: Right.
0: We'll just say where we are, then go back to the car. We don't want to be any worry.

0: 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It's like I went to a party 49 years ago and I never left.
1: Hey, Janet.
2: Yes, Brad?
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Following program contains archive content. Some of the information may be out of date. 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
2: Good morning, I'm Laura Devoy. A Royal Commission into corruption allegations against the Victorian Government and its construction projects gets underway today. Shannon Kirkwood has the details.
3: The Royal Commission into the Integrity of Major Public and Civil Infrastructure Projects in Victoria will hold its opening hearing at the Melbourne Magistrates Court this morning. It's anticipated today's hearing will address the